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Roxy Romeo keeping your Sunday going for you. Leon Thomas Mudd is coming up next, but first, I love this song. It's the latest by Dave and Tems, Rain Dance. 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
1: 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So I went running for answers.
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Glorilla and Sexy Red, What You Know About Me, is next. I'm Roxy Romeo. And listen, clearly people are not struggling that much, okay? For the R&B tour, Chris Brown's meet-and-greet packages sold out, and they are $2,500. Yes.

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1: Ring, ring, who the f*** is that? It's a 9-1-0 number, so you know it's that.

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Break it further down to whatever's gonna earn the math. Exchange pounds for dollars and never converted cash. 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
1: 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You and the family, maybe it's a couple's cruise. I got details on the way for you, okay? Roxy Romeo first. Let's get into Don Toliver now with E85. After that, Leon Thomas Mudd.

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Bossman D-Lo, Shake That is coming up in less than 4 minutes. I'm Roxy Romeo. First, it's all about Mariah the Scientist now with Burning Blue.

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1: What's up, Zaria, with you on this Monday morning. Essence Fest added more to the lineup. We'll talk in three more songs. Lil Baby is next.

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97.9 WIBB. What's up, it's Ariel with you on this Monday morning. The perfect week to start rewatching stuff, especially if you were a big Girlfriends fan. I have a couple suggestions for you. We'll talk in three more songs. Right now, Johnny Venus, Billy Gang is next.

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1: What's up, it's Ariel with you on this Monday morning. Chris Brown dropped that Brown album, 27 songs, and so it pretty much really eclipsed everybody's new music listening over the weekend. More projects came out, and I'll talk to you about them in three more songs. Gunna headed your way next. Thanks for listening.

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1: Ring, ring. Who the f*** is that? It's a nominal number, so you know it. Know it's that.

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1: Hey, it's Ariel with you on this Monday morning. 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
1: What's up? It's Ariel with you on our Monday morning together. Looking forward to see Chris Brown performing a couple of those songs on the R&B tour, the Raymond and Brown tour. You know what I wonder? Will Lucky Day be one of the opening acts? That's just my own prediction. 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
1: Trap Diggy to kick off the next set of back-to-back music on our Monday together. What's up? It's Ariel rolling right on through the morning. And I come across a story that you may have missed over the weekend. It wasn't a big one. Uncle Murda is a little bit upset that Rick Ross sent him a cease and desist about the Biggest Boss movie, the one that has Remy Ma in it. And basically what it all came down to was Uncle Murda said that Rick Ross is a hater because the movie is about a correctional officer who basically pretends to be a drug dealer and then ends up becoming a rapper. And he said that it mirrors Rick Ross's life, and that's why Rick Ross don't like it, because the truth hurts, right? What got me, though, was the Instagram post with the picture of Rick Ross as a correctional facility officer looking like Carl Winslow. Why would you go and get that picture, Mr. Sir?
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97.9 WIBB, Macon's number one for hip-hop and R&B. What's up, Zaria, with you on this Monday morning. One of my favorite things to do on a Monday is go home. Watch something that's easy, that could help me decompress. And you know what? I got a light spoon list for you, especially if you like the show Girlfriends. We'll talk more in three more songs. Belly Gang is next. Right now, Dom Tolliver's E85. Thanks for listening. On the high-

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0: 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Make the ghetto women put their hands on their knees. 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
2: Early on a Monday morning, but together we could get you $1,000 by the end of today. 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

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What's up? 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Yeah.

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YBB. Make it real, the popping R&B. 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That's some shit I'm gonna do. Where the commas? That's some bust of commas. That's some bust of commas. 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Yeah. 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

97.9 WIBB, Macon's number one for hip-hop and R&B. What's up? It's Ariel with you on this Monday morning. All right, new acts have been added to the Essence Festival lineup. And even if you're not going, it is definitely worth streaming when I tell you who all gonna be there. Glorilla's still headed your way. So is Baby Keem. In the meantime, let's get into Chris Brown residuals. Thank you for

0: in pub too.
1: Where you at?
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1: Who you with?
0: On the couch with my favorite Santa. I was about to, but you convinced us. 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
1: Ring, ring. 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What's that?

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0: DJ NV, Jess Hilarious, Charlamagne Tha God. We are the Breakfast Club. Let's get in some front page news. Now, in NBA yesterday, the Knicks destroyed the 76ers, swept the 76ers 144-114. Also yesterday, the Cavaliers beat the Pistons 116-109. The Thunder beat the Lakers 131-108 over the weekend. And the Timberwolves beat the Spurs 114-109. They tied that series 2-2. What's up, Mimi?
1: Good morning, MV. Charlamagne, how y'all doing this morning?
2: Peace, Mimi Brown.
0: Great.
1: Good morning. So we start this morning with breaking news. 17 Americans exposed to the deadly Andes strain of hantavirus. They are now back on U.S. soil after being evacuated from that cruise ship that outbreak in the Atlantic. So overnight, health officials confirmed one American passenger has tested positive for the virus, while another is now showing symptoms. Both passengers, they were flown to Nebraska in a special bio containment unit, a part of the U.S. government's medical evacuation center. Now, the group has been transferred to the country's only federally funded quarantine center at the University of Medical Center, where doctors and nurses, they are now monitoring them around the clock. So here is the acting CDC director on exactly what happens next in Nebraska.
3: Well, no, we're going to interview them and assess them for risk. Risk meaning, in this case, risk doesn't mean the risk of dying from the disease or anything. The risk is a high risk if they've been in close contact with somebody who was symptomatic. If they weren't in close contact with someone who's symptomatic, then we're going to deem them low risk. If they were in close contact, we're going to deem them, you know, medium or high risk. At that point, we will offer them, alternatives, you know, including an offer to stay in Nebraska if they'd like, or if they want to go back home and their home situation allows it, to safely fly them home without exposing other people on the way, and then be put in the control, put under the auspices of their state and mm-hmm. local public health agencies, which with the CDC support all the way.
0: You know, but should we believe everything they're saying? Because they said all types of wild stuff when COVID was here, right? There was so many things we should do. Then they came back and said you can't do, or maybe you shouldn't do this. Maybe you should try this. Do they know for sure?
2: For sure.
1: They don't
2: what?
1: Know for sure. They don't know for sure. And this is the scary thing about this, because yesterday when I was reviewing this story, it literally just changed. Because yesterday when I was reviewing the story, they were sending those 17 home. They said that none of them had any symptoms. They were all fine. And then literally a few hours ago, the news broke that now one has tested positive, another one has mild symptoms. And so if you remember last week, we talked about seven other passengers who got off that ship at earlier points. They have already returned home, with health officials now monitoring them in Texas, Georgia, Arizona, Virginia, and California. And New Jersey officials, they are also tracking two residents who may have been exposed on a separate flight. So, so far, though, none of those individuals have tested positive or shown symptoms. But this strain of antivirus, this Andes strain, it's very rare. And it's one of the few strains known to spread person to person through close contacts. And it kills more than a third of people that it infects.
2: Hold on. I thought they said this was hard to spread.
0: See? That's exactly
2: what they just told us that Friday. Friday said it was hard to spread. It just had a higher fatality rate.
0: See?
1: This is Monday. It's changing. I think even the CDC, here's the kicker. The CDC is now in trouble. They're essentially playing back catch up on key information, because the director of the World Health Organization, he personally flew to Spain, to the Canary Islands, to oversee the transport of the individuals. And the CDC is catching a lot of flack because they weren't there. But they're pushing back on that criticism, saying they did send a team to the Canary Islands. They coordinated the travel for these 17 individuals, and they're working closely with international health officials. But again, critics are warning that with a virus like this, it can take anywhere from 4 to 42 days to show symptoms. And again, carries a mortality rate near 40%. So even small delays in communications can quickly become a bigger problem. I think, just from what I've seen this weekend, is that we really just don't know. We're getting different answers, because these 17 individuals were on their way home yesterday and we were being told they were just fine. And then all of a sudden now they're not fine. So,
0: not only that, but you know, they're saying that this comes from rodent nests and rodent droppings, correct? Mm-hmm.
2: Rats.
0: Now, what has the rats changed? Because rats run New York City. There's rats droppings and rat stuff all over New York City. So what has changed now that we got to be careful of the rat rodent, the rat whatever?
2: You think Mimi is a rat poop expert?
0: I'm just asking, like, what has changed?
1: No,
0: like,
1: I mean, but That's a great question, because I saw people online asking that question and they made the same comparison. You know, this is, you know, in New York, we see this all the time. I really don't know what happened or what changed or what part of the world. I know they said in Chile and someplace, some other country, like this has happened before. And in 2018, something like this happened before, where there was this hantavirus outbreak and they were able to contain it. But right now, letting all these people off of the ship, flying them on airplanes, letting them go back into the public is really not a good idea when we really don't have a grasp on what's going on.
2: Nobody cares about the UFO files the Pentagon released on this past weekend. It's just that, you know, everybody cares about this Hannah. Yeah. Hannah virus, huh?
0: Yeah.
2: You do know you do know what this administration is going to do about the Hannah virus, right?
0: Why?
2: Nothing. Okay, there's going to be no quarantining. There won't be any shutdowns. It'll be every man for himself. They not shutting nothing down. This administration, they was YOLO last time. Yeah. What are you talking about?
1: No, you're right. They already said that they weren't going to do mandatory evacuations. So
2: nothing. No, evacuations? That's what it was? We had to run from corona?
0: No.
1: I mean, mandatory quarantine.
2: I'm about to say, damn.
1: Yeah.
2: Maybe it sound like a hurricane. But nothing's going to happen. I'm just telling you that right now. So, you know, wear your mask, have your hand sanitizer. And, you know, this administration's motto is, if you die, you die. Just letting you know that right now.
0: Damn it, man.
1: Yeah, we'll have to continue watching this one. We don't know. So as these you know, individuals travel back into the world, I'm sure this is not the last that we'll hear from them. So we will continue to monitor this. And so coming up at 7, new audio from inside a frightening airport emergency. And one question everyone is still asking about security and what happened on this flight. We'll get into it and explain in the next hour.
0: All right. Everybody else, get it off your chest. 800-585-1051. If you need to vent, phone lines are wide open. Again, 1-800-585-1051. It's The Breakfast Club. Good morning.
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10: Good morning. Looks good getting started on your Monday morning ride around Macon and Bibb County. No reports of any major accident stalls or delays on the interstates. 49, a straight shot coming down from or headed to Milledgeville this morning. I'm Art Badman Baring, and that's your traffic.
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1: Not just me, I'm what the coach are feeling.
2: Hello, who's this?
3: Hey guys, it's Sandra, the Haitian therapist.
2: Hey Sandra.
4: Hey Sandra.
2: Good morning.
4: I ain't talked to you in a minute. What's going on?
3: I know, only Stacy and Trav get through the back door these days.
4: Damn.
2: Wow. Well, good morning. How you
3: my
2: feeling?
3: My birthday was a couple days ago on the 29th, and I turned 37.
4: Happy belated.
2: Happy birthday.
3: And I've been listening to you guys since I was 21.
2: Wow.
3: Since day one.
2: Thank you.
4: And it's Mental Health Awareness Month, man. What you got good? What you know good?
3: So far I'm in a program now pursuing my PhD so I could be a clinical psychologist.
4: Okay.
3: Currently I'm a therapist and I supervise interns wanting to be therapists. So I figured I would want to take my talents to forensic psychology and be a clinical psychologist in the prisons.
4: Oh, that's
2: okay,
4: dope.
2: That's dope. Right. Really dope.
4: We'll keep working.
3: Yes. Thank you.
4: We appreciate you riding with us all these years, man.
3: Oh, absolutely. Here's to another 16 more.
2: There you go. Thank you so much.
4: I don't got 16 more. I'm telling you that right now.
5: 16 more is a long time.
4: Yeah, I don't personally have 16 more.
2: Nah,
4: I'm telling you that right now.
2: 16 will be with it. Nah. Hello, who's this?
6: Yo, hey, good morning. DJ Envy, Charlamagne the God.
2: Good morning.
4: No, she's not. She actually she hosted the red carpet last night at the Kevin Hart roast.
6: Oh, congratulations, Jess.
4: Yep.
2: Well, get it off your chest, brother.
6: All right, so I'm pretty sure that this whole thing with Hannah, it's got to be aliens.
4: Okay, explore.
6: See, I'm a big alien person. Talk.
4: You're a big Korean person.
6: I'm a big alien person.
4: Oh.
6: What?
4: Okay.
6: No, I'm a big alien person. But I don't think aliens are here on the planet. But maybe with this whole Hannah thing and the fact that Envy said direct are changing, this might be a first wave to something more that's going on.
4: Well, I disagree with you. I think that extraterrestrials have visited us numerous times. I think some extraterrestrials might even have had a hand in building, you know, what we call civilization. But, yeah.
6: See, now, that whole thing with, like, pyramids and, like, oh, aliens are the ones who built it, I think we're not giving enough of, like, Egyptians credit, you know, for putting that together.
4: I don't believe that was aliens. I believe that humans were giants back then.
6: Oh, you mean, like, how the Christians had, like, the ancient giants?
4: Well, the Bible, the Bible talks about giants, like, you know, Goliath. Like, I believe that there were giants. So, you know, people talk about how were they able to move these bricks and, you know, how did they, you know, position them correctly. I just believe it was giants that was building all that stuff back then.
6: See, yeah, this is underestimating humans. You know, like, if we're going to talk about, like, real aliens, you know, if they're actually here, they're down at the bottom of the Mariana Trench.
4: Maybe. We have no idea what's in that ocean.
6: I guess so, but I'm going to just go ahead and end it off with this. I love y'all. Again, it's Miday. Like, I love Charlamagne, love Envy, love Jeff, love Mimi. Oh, y'all, keep doing what y'all doing.
4: Thank you, King. I don't know why giants should scare you. If y'all believe in the Bible, they talk about giants in the Bible several times. Like, giants is not far-fetched. The fact that humans could have been 16 feet tall, 20 feet tall, like, how you going to believe in the story of David and Goliath, but don't believe in giants?
5: Everything bigger than you.
4: I'm just saying, how can you believe in the story of David and Goliath but not believe in giants?
5: It's just nobody wants to, like, roll over and see a giant. Like,
4: you ever seen why would you roll over and see a giant?
5: It's
4: you
5: just
4: ever,
5: like, in real life, you don't want to see a giant.
4: You ever seen those? You see them all the time. You think Shaq's not a giant? But I'm talking about people bigger than him. You ever seen those castles that are, like, so huge and you wonder why the doors are so tall?
2: Absolutely.
4: Because the people who existed back then were much larger. The Bible literally speaks of giants several times, people. Y'all love the quote. I'm David and Goliath. You think TMZ the only Goliath in your life?
5: What?
4: My point is, the Bible talks about giants.
2: Get it off your chest. 800-585-1051. If you need to vent, hit us up now. It's The Breakfast Club. Good morning.
0: The Breakfast Club.
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21: We know the system isn't fair, but we have the power to change that. 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
5: Bryce Elder pitched shutout ball into the sixth. The Braves go on to beat the Dodgers 7-2, taking the last two in that series. The NBA draft lottery held yesterday. The Hawks win the eighth overall pick. In the playoffs, the Knicks are headed to the Eastern Conference Finals, completing a sweep of the Sixers. In the West, the T-Wolves rally past the Spurs. That series tied at 2. Spurs big man Victor Wembanyama was ejected from that game. I'm Matt McCoy.
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31: This region of West Texas, known as the Permian Basin, is in the midst of the biggest oil boom in history.
32: The Permian Basin is the epicenter for oil and gas production in the free world.
31: This unprecedented production has transformed the region from a depressed desert into a land of opportunity. My name is Christian Wallace. I was raised in the Permian Basin in a small town called Andrews. I grew up on tales of the region's legendary booms and busts. I even spent a year working as a roughneck in the oil patch after college. But I've never seen or heard of anything like this. Against all odds, the Permian Basin has become one of the most important swaths of land on Earth. The boom is reshaping the world's climate, economy, even our geopolitics.
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31: Yet few understand this place or its people. This is a story of roughnecks and roustabouts, of billionaire wildcatters and wannabe dreamers and full-on hellraisers, and of average folks just trying to get by as the world around them is turned upside down. From Texas Monthly and Imperative Entertainment, this is Boomtown.
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3: Yo, it's Way Up with Angela Yee. It's me and B-Dot.
4: Good job, B-Dot.
5: Yo.
3: And it's time to shine a light.
5: Let's do it.
3: And of course, since yesterday was Mother's Day, I got to shine a light on my mom.
5: That's only right.
3: It's only right. We had a good time yesterday going out to this event, the Montserrat Progressive Society.
5: Mm-hmm.
3: And she just, you know, she's been through a lot this past few months. And so it was nice to see her outside having a good time, drinking her red wine.
5: Hey.
3: Listen, I was like, okay, we've been here for some hours now. I couldn't find her anywhere.
5: She was drunk?
3: She was out on the dance floor, running around, doing all these things. But it was cool. And I want to shout out Ayana Irish, who is also from Montserrat. She was sitting next to me at this. But she has a song out right now called Dear Friend with Talib Kweli. She's an artist. She's from Montserrat, too. And she just was so much fun. And I appreciate having the opportunity to sit with her at an event like that.
5: Mm-hmm.
3: They were giving out awards. And so shout out to everybody who got an award. But in particular, those two women who I spent Mother's Day with.
5: That's what's up, man. Your mom is mad cool. I remember running into her in the street one day. And in the subway.
3: Oh, yeah. My mom works for New York City Transit, where she's worked forever since I was a little kid. Mm. So she runs into everybody on the train. Now, Aries, who do you want to shine a light on?
6: I know this is going to sound cocky, but I would like to shine a light on myself.
3: Okay, cocky.
6: Okay, so look. I'm a scientifically published author. I'm black.
3: Mm-hmm.
6: And I created the Aries Unified Energy System. Want to know what that is?
3: What is that?
6: That's complete autonomy across infrastructure, your housing, across devices, and cars. So you never have to charge your phone, your car. You can run your crib independently, and it's all open source on the internet. So if you wanted to, you can implement these things independently. All the blueprints are out there.
3: Wow.
6: No more power lines. So I'm trying to get a Nobel Prize. You know what I'm saying? Go ahead.
3: No, look, if people want to look you up, where can they find you?
6: Mr. Flick of the Wrist on Instagram. I'm Aries Lamont Grant, if you Google me. I ain't want to be conceited, but I thought that was information that the world needed to know.
3: All right, listen, we don't look at it as conceited. We look at it as promoting and marketing, and sometimes you got to let the world know who you are.
6: You know what I'm saying? Angela.
3: All right. Well,
6: Angela Yeezy.
3: Thank you, Aries. All right, well, that was Shine a Light, 800-292-5150, if you couldn't get through. And when we come back, B-Dot, what type of student were you?
5: Not a good one.
3: All right, we'll talk about somebody who is celebrating their daughter graduating high school with a 4.0 GPA. We'll tell you who that is, and we know who it's not. It's Way Up.
1: The rumors, the shade. Let's break it down.
7: Let's go.
1: Angela spilling the YT next.
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3: This is Senator Reverend Raphael Warnock. 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And that's why I'm voting for Miracle Rankin and Jen Jordan for Georgia Supreme Court. With Trump trying to steal elections and corporations getting more powerful, we need Miracle and Jen fighting for us. 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This is Senator Reverend Raphael Warnock asking you to join me in voting for Miracle Rankin and Jen Jordan for Georgia Supreme Court.
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3: Good Monday, everybody. I'm Gary Thigpen in the SkyWatch Weather Center. Well, today as a cold front approaches middle Georgia, it'll bring in some clouds with an isolated shower or storm possible. Highs in the mid-80s. Tomorrow, slightly cooler with highs in the mid-70s. And the rest of the week, back in the mid-80s with plenty of sunshine. More details on our WGXA SkyWatch Weather app.
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0: What's up? It's Way Up with Angela Yee. I'm Angela Yee. B-Dot is here.
5: Yes, I am.
0: And it's time for you guys to tell us a secret. 800-292-5150 is the number. Anything that you want to tell us, we're not going to judge you. You're anonymous. You can tell us anything. 800-292-5150 is Way Up. Yeah.

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5: I'm Fonnie Willis.
6: And I'm Will Wooten. Remember when Donald Trump tried to overturn the 2020 election by stealing thousands of votes in Georgia?
7: President Trump pressed Georgia's Secretary of State, Brad Raffensperger, to change the vote count.
8: I just want to find 11,780 votes.
5: When that happened, I did not hesitate, and neither did my deputy district attorney, Will Wooten.
9: 10 indictments have been handed up by a grand jury in Fulton County against former President Donald Trump and his allies related to the 2020 election here in Georgia.
6: We prosecuted Donald Trump for threatening Georgia and our democracy. And now I'm running for the Georgia Court of Appeals to unseat a judge who helped protect Donald Trump from prosecution.
10: A judge has ended the Georgia election interference case against President Trump and his co-defendants.
5: We need judges on the Court of Appeals who know no one is above the law. That's Will. Vote Will Wooten for Court of Appeals on May 19th.
6: Paid for by Wooten for Georgia.
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1: Hey, back.
2: 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We up with Angela Yee is on.

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1: We know the system isn't fair, but we have the power to change that. Justice is on the ballot May 19th when we elect our Supreme Court judges here in Georgia. Miracle Rankin and Jen Jordan are running for Georgia Supreme Court to stop extreme politicians like Trump from trampling on our rights. Miracle is a distinguished lawyer and the former president of the Georgia Association of Black Women Attorneys. Jen served in the state Senate, where she fought to keep guns out of the hands of domestic abusers. And Miracle and Jen have both spent their careers taking on the big corporations that exploit us for profit. We can trust Miracle Rankin and Jen Jordan to fight for us on the Georgia Supreme Court. Election Day is Tuesday, May 19th, but you can vote early starting April 27th. And you should, because here in Georgia, justice can't wait.
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23: Good Monday, everybody. I'm Gary Thigpen in the SkyWatch Weather Center. Well, today as a cold front approaches middle Georgia, it'll bring in some clouds with an isolated shower or storm possible. Highs in the mid-80s. Tomorrow, slightly cooler with highs in the mid-70s. And the rest of the week, back in the mid-80s with plenty of sunshine. More details on our WGXA SkyWatch Weather app.
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11: Good Monday, everybody. I'm Gary Thigpen in the SkyWatch Weather Center. Well, today as a cold front approaches middle Georgia, it'll bring in some clouds with an isolated shower or storm possible. Highs in the mid-80s. Tomorrow, slightly cooler with highs in the mid-70s. And the rest of the week, back in the mid-80s with plenty of sunshine. More details on our WGXA SkyWatch Weather app.
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24: 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Because Felicity Huffman and Lori Loughlin are both at the center of the biggest scandal in academic history.
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36: 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We up with Angela Yee is on.

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3: And I'm Will Wooten. Remember when Donald Trump tried to overturn the 2020 election by stealing thousands of votes in Georgia?
4: President Trump pressed Georgia's Secretary of State, Brad Raffensperger, to change the vote count.
5: I just want to find 11,780 votes.
6: When that happened, I did not hesitate, and neither did my deputy district attorney, Will Wooten.
7: 10 indictments have been handed up by a grand jury in Fulton County against former President Donald Trump and his allies related to the 2020 election here in Georgia.
3: We prosecuted Donald Trump for threatening Georgia and our democracy. And now I'm running for the Georgia Court of Appeals to unseat a judge who helped protect Donald Trump from prosecution.
8: A judge has ended the Georgia election interference case against President Trump and his co-defendants.
6: We need judges on the Court of Appeals who know no one is above the law. That's Will. Vote Will Wooten for Court of Appeals on May 19th.
9: Paid for by Wooten for Georgia.
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18: This is Senator Reverend Raphael Warnock. As a senator and a pastor, I believe that a vote is a kind of prayer for the world we desire for ourselves and our children. That's why we cannot allow Donald Trump to steal our elections. And that's why I'm voting for Miracle Rankin and Jen Jordan for Georgia Supreme Court. With Trump trying to steal elections and corporations getting more powerful, We need Miracle and Jen fighting for us. Election Day is Tuesday, May 19th, and you can vote early through May 15th. This is Senator Reverend Raphael Warnock asking you to join me in voting for Miracle Rankin and Jen Jordan for Georgia Supreme Court.
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24: Good Monday, everybody. I'm Gary Thigpen in the SkyWatch Weather Center. Well, today as a cold front approaches middle Georgia, it'll bring in some clouds with an isolated shower or storm possible. Highs in the mid-80s. Tomorrow, slightly cooler with highs in the mid-70s. And the rest of the week, back in the mid-80s with plenty of sunshine. More details on our WGXA SkyWatch Weather app.
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97.9 WIBB, making its number one for hip-hop and R&B. Radio Boss, everybody, Kiati, one time for all the moms. Mother's Day Monday. Hey, man, hopefully you enjoyed that family time yesterday, the love. And for anyone, hey, going through Mother's Day without a mother, definitely sending you love and prayers. Yesterday had to be a hard day for you. Radio Boss, everybody, Kiati. Definitely have the vibes for your ride in case you're trying to get some of that money back you spent on my dudes. Anytime you hear the keyword, get to the website for your chance to get paid. Lil Wayne.

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2: From the Skywatch Weather Center, I'm Chief Meteorologist Ryan Stinnett. Expect more clouds than sunshine for our Tuesday, with a few showers possible, mainly across our southern counties. By Wednesday and Thursday, and really the rest of the week, the dry and quiet weather pattern returns, with highs climbing from the 80s into the 90s. Find out more on WGXA.TV.
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Radio Boss Hoy by the Kiati. If I could get 1,000, I want the money I spent at the movies yesterday. I need that back. Find out how I ended up at the movie.

0: 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Radio Boss Hard Body Kiati, 5 minutes, Chris Brown Residuals, and Loyalty, Kendrick Lamar, Rihanna. Actually, Loyalty is how I ended up at the movies yesterday. No, not for Michael Jackson. I was watching Mortal Kombat 2. My brother Sobo, one of my best friends for over 20 years, wanted to go to the movies to see Mortal Kombat on Mother's Day. So we went to the movies, and man, I went to sleep. No, I'm playing, y'all. It was a cool movie. What could you use $1,000 for anytime you hear that keyword? Get to the website for a chance to get some money and get it done.
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Radio Boss Hardbody, Kiati. My kids were so mad at me because I saw a clip from the Michael Jackson movie. And I said that Michael Jackson, the NBA young boy, looked like they might be related down the line. Oh, they didn't think that was funny. My kids did not like that at all.

real. 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Call Peter, them people chopping a bird in half. 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
1: It's the Bootleg Kev Show with James Andre Jefferson Jr., who is not here, but it's all good. We got to do the no-cap news. It continues, all right? On the way, I want to talk about it. The UPS has lost their damn mind. We're going to break it down up next.

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1: 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Coming up, man, we got to talk about it. They're saying that the birth rate is down in America. People are more lonelier than ever. Well, we might know why. We're going to break it down up next. 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